0: Catalina. And I wanna waste just like Catalina. Bro just snuck in a place with a Nina. How you mean, how you mean, how you mean? I'm not a drug dealer, my money's way cleaner. I wanna lie.
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Now, baby, get my booty naked, take off all your clothes and light the roof on fire. 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

0: 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What would you like in a woman?
1: Kind and
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1: Boy.
0: Love your vibe,
1: yeah.
0: We the best,
1: boy.
0: Give me the light,
1: yeah.
0: And we turn it up every time,
1: every time.
0: And we bust it up, watch it,
1: watch it.
0: Ha!
2: Kimba, how ya bad?
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0: 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She wa Tokyo,
2: Tokyo. You see Nigo coming out of the black pants as a laugh.

Caribbean girl, me know for tick, me know for top, yeah. Man, I watch my body like say them, I watch a match, yeah. Anything him said, them girl, I do it like it's tax. My make my